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2: 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King Arthur's Camelot, the Giants of Avon Gorge, the Hound of the Baskervilles."
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1: I know you moved on to someone new. 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
9: Top stories this hour. A rapid response team from the UK is expected to arrive in Nepal's capital, Kathmandu, today following this week's devastating flash floods. Hundreds of people have died and around 2,500 others are missing across Nepal and neighbouring Tibet. 33 of those unaccounted for are British nationals. Sachin Bagla knows some of them and is hoping for good news.
10: I'm praying constantly, praying intensely to God that please keep them safe wherever they are. Please look after. Just look after them.
9: A man has died after a large sign fell at a Christian festival in West Sussex. At least six others have been injured. More now from Nick Qureshi.
11: Police were called to the big church festival near Stenning yesterday afternoon. The man, who was 41 and from Eastbourne, was pronounced dead at the scene. Officers say they're supporting his next of kin. Day visitors were told to leave the site. The event, billed as the UK's biggest Christian festival, was due to last the whole weekend. It's now been cancelled. Organisers say they're devastated by what's happened. The health and safety executive is investigating.
9: Police investigating a spate of incidents in part of the northeast of England have arrested seven more men. An operation targeting alleged organised crime was launched following a fatal head-on collision on the A66 near Middlesbrough last weekend. Flood alerts are in place across parts of England, including the Midlands. Rain is forecast to pound drought-hit ground this weekend. The governor of Tennessee has proposed renaming Nashville International Airport in honor of Dolly Parton. Phil Lee says it would be a fitting tribute for the transport hub to carry the name of the singer. He's described as the state's favorite daughter. Dolly died on Tuesday at the age of 80. Manchester City were 4-1 winners at Crystal Palace in the Premier League last night as they made it 6 points from a possible six. Erling Haaland and Ryan Cherki shared the goals. Palace have lost both matches so far under new manager Pierre Sage. From Sky News, I'm Jenny Barsby.
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12: So morning, let's do this. Saturday breakfast across Bridge End, County Borough. 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My name's Lee Dukes. I'm here with you till 10, and we're going to start with Taylor Swift and this from Avicii.

0: just never gets old, does it? That song's brilliant. Robbie Williams and the amazing Angels. Bridge FM Radio Breakfast. This is Lee. Good morning to you. Cheers for listening. Right, thundery showers and a gentle breeze for a lot of Saturday. Got the odd sunny spell as well. Temperatures up to 20. Same for tomorrow. It does look like Bank Holiday Monday might be a bit brighter. The odd bright spell and slightly warmer as well for Bank Holiday Monday. So Dua Lipa playing next. 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
1: Hate to give the satisfaction asking how you're doing now. 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

0: so good. Ends so suddenly, though. You know, it just ends really quickly, doesn't it, that one? Olivia Rodrigo and Vampire, Bridge FM Radio Breakfast, with a station that would love you to win £400,000. 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

0: Homewrecker on Bridge FM Radio Breakfast. So a bit of rain around today and this weekend, but there's still plenty going on across Bridgend County that you might like to go and have a look at or take part in. The Newton Music and Food Festival's on today. Newton Green in Porthcawl. It's always a big one on the bank holiday weekend, isn't it? 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I know they're raising money for good causes as well. 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The Beach Academy, it's a charitable organisation, organising a sandcastle competition tomorrow afternoon. 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

0: 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So thundery showers today, gentle breeze, highs at 20 degrees Celsius. So would you like to win £400,000? Of course you would. That's what we're giving away next Friday on Make Me a Winner. And I've got the details on how you can enter to get your name in the draw soon after the news update and the weather at 7 next.
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11: The top stories this hour. Disaster response teams from the UK will arrive in Nepal later to help with recovery efforts following devastating flash floods. More than 600 people have died on the country's border with Tibet, while thousands are still missing. 33 British nationals remain unaccounted for, including Prajwal Haldia's parents who live in South London.
12: They mean the world. I don't think you say that enough when you're in front of your parents necessarily, but just that they mean everything to me, and I hope to see them soon.
11: A man's died and at least 6 people have been injured at a Christian festival in West Sussex. Police say they were called to reports of a large sign falling at the Big Church Festival near Stenning yesterday. A total of 24 people have now been arrested in an operation tackling alleged organised crime in and around Middlesbrough. It comes after a series of incidents following last weekend's crash on the A66, in which 2 police officers and 5 young men were killed. Alec Brown is the leader of Red Car in Cleveland County. He says young men must be given hope and opportunity.
13: Once the spotlight's gone away, once people are feeling safe in their own homes again, what do we need to do to recapture the hearts and minds of our young people on our estates to make them not criminalise themselves before their lives even started?
11: An investigation's underway into what caused a major fire at an industrial estate near Wembley Stadium in London. 25 fire engines and 125 firefighters were sent to the scene yesterday morning. Thick black smoke filled the London skyline, with tube and rail lines disrupted. There are still issues this morning on the Jubilee and Metropolitan lines. Donald Trump says the US has agreed with Venezuela to take control of a fifth of the country's oil reserves. His administration claims the deal will bring in billions of dollars of private investment and lead to lower gas prices in America. And Manchester City made it 2 Premier League wins from 2 with a 4-1 victory against Crystal Palace last night. Erling Haaland and Rayan Cherki both scored twice.
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11: Heavy showers and thunderstorms in England, Wales and Northern Ireland. Central and Northern Scotland will stay mostly dry with some brightness. That's the latest. I'm Alex Hulse.
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0: So mums and dads across Bridge End County can't wait for the kids to go back to school on Tuesday or Wednesday next week. How do you fancy your little one being on the radio on the day they go back to school? Stay here, I've got the details soon.

0: It's Ray and Where Is My Husband? Bridge FM Radio Breakfast morning. So something brand new started last week, 10 past 8 every weekday morning. Who, what, where to get your brain going in the morning. So someone local from Bridge End County Borough on every weekday morning, 10 past 8, giving us a clue about something we've got to work out. They reveal what it is on the Friday, all right? So next week it's Sian from My Stay. She joins us every day next week, 10 past 8, and she will be giving clues to something she's involved with in My Stay. Last week it was Sam. This was clue one from Sam in Bryn Menin.
1: Hi Lee, it's Sam from Bryn Menin. Here's clue number one. My alarm clock and I have a very complicated relationship. Some days I'm up at hours where most sensible people are still fast asleep. And when I do leave the house, I don't always know what time I'll be back. Or even what part of the country I'll end up in. Good luck with that one.
0: So, would you have got that from clue one from Sam? That was clue one on Monday. Very cryptic, wasn't it? So, yeah, we eventually got there in the end. We had a clue every day from Sam. And then on Friday, yesterday, he told us what his job was. So, he is a taxi driver. So, there you go. All right, music soon from Jennifer Lopez and Pitbull. And a classic from the Stereophonics. If you're a fan of the Stereophonics, don't go anywhere.
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0: just to get you going on your Saturday morning, Kenny Loggins and Footloose on Bridge FM Radio Breakfast. Loving that one. Don't forget me on, mate. Wyn Evans is back every weekday evening from 7 on the Wyn Evans Happy Hour. He plays more songs like that, all positive, happy songs, you know. 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
2: 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Are you?

0: Backstreet Boys and As Long As You Love Me. So, yeah, we heard from Michelle this week and we heard about her peg situation. We're asking, Michelle from Pile got in touch, but we're asking what random things you do that other people probably don't do.
1: Hi, Lee. It's Michelle from Pile. In answer to your question, a random little fact about me, I like to peg my clothes out with colour match pegs on the item. And if I can't match the pegs, it upsets me. Is it daft or is it OCD?
0: I wouldn't say it's daft or OCD, but yeah, it's not something I do, but we're all different, aren't we? Neil got in touch as well.
2: Morning, Lee. Neil from Bridgendia. Something I've always done is use the same ring on the oven stove for some unapparent reason. Always has to be the top right one. I don't think I've ever used the other three whatsoever. In fact, I'm surprised it hasn't broken by now, the top right one. But yeah, I've since found out it's not just me that does that. Mad.
0: Crazy. Cheers, Neil. And also, Jonathan got in touch. Now, my first job was as a waiter, and you know when a waiter drops plates or glasses, everyone cheers. Jonathan does it completely differently.
3: Yeah? Hey, Lee. Hope you well, pal. It's Jonathan. The random thing that we do is every time, a waitress drops some glasses or something falls from somewhere, is we all turn around and we all shout Jenga. And now I've managed to get not just my brother, but his little three-year-old stepdaughter to do it as well. Hope you're well, pal. Have a good one.
0: So if you're out for a meal anytime soon and one of the waiting staff drops some plates or glasses and you hear a family shouting, Jenga! Yeah, that's Jonathan, my mate Jonathan, all right? So make sure you say hello to him. That's just hilarious, isn't it? Bon Jovi next then.
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0: Mr. Know-It-All from the awesome, I love him, I think he's brilliant, Teddy Swims. So a pizza shop in Bridgend Town Centre celebrating winning an award. We got Alec from One More Slice on earlier this week. If you missed it, you can hear our chat with Alec from One More Slice in Bridgend Town Centre again, just after 8 on Bridge. 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
12: The top stories this hour. The Foreign Secretary's promised the government will do everything it can to help the 33 British nationals missing after flash floods hit Nepal. UK disaster response teams will arrive there later. More than 600 people are now known to have died, and around 2,500 others are still missing across Nepal and neighbouring Tibet. The parents of 22-year-old Prajwal Haldia from South London are among those unaccounted for. He's told us it's a desperate situation.
13: I think it's just the helplessness at the moment is difficult, because sitting here we don't have much, really we can't do much, to be honest. So I think it's just, yeah, hopefully we hear soon, and yeah, staying positive.
12: A 41-year-old man has died after a large sign came down at a Christian event in West Sussex. Six others were injured at the Big Church Festival near Stenning yesterday afternoon. Seven more arrests have been made following an operation targeting alleged organised crime in northeast England. Several incidents in recent days are under investigation following last weekend's head-on collision on the A66 near Middlesbrough, which killed two police officers and five young men. They include a fatal house fire which isn't being linked to the crash. Here's Cleveland's Assistant Chief Constable Dave Sutherland.
14: Since these two horrific events, the reality of policing in Cleveland and the levels of violence suffered in our communities has come under the spotlight. But I want to reassure the public that we will remain unwavering in our efforts to tackle criminals and protect our communities.
12: There are warnings of major disruption to rail services between the East Midlands, London and parts of the northwest of England over the bank holiday. Members of the RMT who work for East Midlands Railway are walking out again over safety concerns with some of the company's new trains. Passengers are being urged to check before travelling. And the Governor of Tennessee wants to rename Nashville International Airport in honour of Dolly Parton. Bill Lee has described her as the state's favourite daughter. The country legend who lived in the city for most of her life died on Tuesday at the age of 80.
8: Weather.
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12: Heavy showers and thunderstorms in England, Wales and Northern Ireland. Central and Northern Scotland will stay mostly dry with some brightness. That's the latest. I'm Alex Holt.
0: So morning, if you're looking for things to do today with the kids across Bridgend County, lots going on. I've got details of a few things to tell you about very soon. Stay here. A lot going on in Porthcawl this weekend. Details soon. Right.

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Cheers for getting us on this morning. My name's Lee Dukes. It's really nice to be here with you. I'm also here on Bridge FM Radio Breakfast weekday mornings when you wake up. Right, something we do on the show every weekday morning at 10, it's well worth having a listen, is we take you back in time. We play you 10 songs from one mystery year and ask you to see if you can work out which year it is. Load of clues in there as well. So it's back on Monday morning at 10, the top 10 at 10. So Wednesday morning, we took you back to 1988. What a year for music it was. Michael Jackson had this hit.

Michael Jackson and Smooth Criminal. That was a song that we featured on Wednesday's Top 10 at 10 at Bridge FM Radio when we went back to 1988. That was a huge hit for Michael Jackson in 1988. On Monday, we took you back to 1994. Some massive songs in that year as well. This, one of the biggest actually from that year that we took you back to on Monday.

0: Blur and Park Life on Saturday Breakfast Morning, Bridge FM Radio. Earlier this week, we were asking you if you had a spare £10, if you found £10 in your jeans pocket, perhaps, and you could spend it on anything, anything you fancy, you know, quick little treat for yourself, what would you spend it on? So Kirsty got in touch from Pencoed.
1: Hi, I'm Kirsty, and I'm from Pencoed, Bridgend. And if I had a random tenner to spend on a completely unnecessary treat, I'd spend it on a couple of cans of Monster, white Monster. 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And then I would go for Flamin' Hot Monster Munch and a protein bar to keep it sweet and spicy.
0: You'd be flying after that, Kirsty. Thank you. Mark likes his scrambled eggs.
2: Hi, I'm Mark from Bridgend. If I had a random tenner to spend on a completely unnecessary treat, I'd spend it on fancy eggs, creme fraiche, butter and chives, because I absolutely love scrambled eggs.
0: Sounds lovely, actually, doesn't it? I fancy scrambled eggs this morning now. Right, morning. Stay here. Details on how you can be winning £400,000 with us at Bridge FM Radio Breakfast soon. I've got a big song from the 80s from Katrina and the Waves and something that's going to make you feel like dancing from Justin Timberlake next on Bridge. 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
1: 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Details soon. So I hope you've got nice plans for your weekend, your bank holiday weekend. What are you up to?
2: Hi, Lee. It's Louise and John from Kevin Glass. Just to leave you know, we're going to go down to the Newton Festival on Saturday. Hopefully it won't be raining with our friends Chris and Lynn. Hopefully it'll be a nice day. Might take the dogs as well. What?
3: John's daughter.
2: And John's daughter's coming as well, so hopefully it'll be a good day out. Couple of drinkies as well. Anyway, take care, Lee. Love the show. Bye.
1: Cheers, Louise. 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
4: 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It's Dawn from Brackley and Bridgend. 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

0: Aguilera and Ain't No Other Man. Bridge FM Radio Breakfast Morning, Dukesy here. So in the week, we were asking if you had a spare tenner, like if you found a tenner in your jeans pocket, if you were putting them in the wash or whatever, and you didn't know you had it, what would you spend it on? Nice little treat for yourself. Jake got in touch. It would be new alarm tones.
1: Hi Lee, this is Jake from Tondi. If I had £10 to spend on an unnecessary item, I'd probably purchase more customizable ringtones for my morning alarms, whether that be on a Monday I'd have jazz, on Tuesday I'd have heavy rock, and on Wednesday I would have EDM. I just think each morning I'd have a different wake-up call than using standard Apple alarms. So that's what I would spend the £10 on.
0: Cheers, Jake. Do you know what I really don't like? You know, and so I use the standard Apple sort of alarm tone, and some people have that as their ringtone. So you could be standing in the queue at Tesco and someone's phone goes off and it's your alarm tone. Makes me shudder, that does. Who else got in touch? Dylan, it's chocolate for Dylan.
2: Hi, I'm Dylan from North Canary. If I had a random tenner to spend on completely unnecessarily treat, I would spend it on a Ferrero Rocher. The reason being is because they're because I love them and they're my favourite. So yeah, thank you for giving the opportunity to come on you, and have a good day. Peace.
0: Cheers, Dylan. Thank you. Right, stay here. We're going to have a chat soon with Dawn from the Between the Trees Festival on Bridge FM Radio.

0: awesome, isn't it? Bruno Mars and I Just Might. So this weekend sees the Between the Trees Festival at Merthyr Mawr in Candleston Woods. If you go and enjoy. Earlier this week, we caught up with Dawn, one of the festival organisers. Dawn, thanks for joining me. Between the Trees is happening in Candleston Woods, Merthyr Mawr, this weekend. And I discovered the story of how it actually came about. And I thought, I've got to ask you about this. So you and Andrew, your hubby, both working in education. Yeah. How did you go from education to becoming festival organisers?
1: Ah, well, we always promoted music. Andrew was a biomedical science lecturer. I was an art teacher. We met through music and thought we'd set our own festival up, which is all about nature.
0: Because you felt there was a disconnect between people and nature these days. I suppose we don't go out as much as we used to, do we?
1: No, so my research was all about how children's listening skills were impacted by the fact that they were on screens. So we decided to set a festival up that would show people things to do that they could do without any screens, no signal.
0: So I know you're busy this week, obviously getting it all ready for the weekend, but how's it all set up? Because Candleston Woods is a lovely place to go for a walk anyway, and the dunes around Merthyr Mawr. So how do you sort of connect yourself into that area?
1: We work with the area. We're extremely low impact. The whole festival goes up in 2.5 days, and we use what's already there, like the buildings, and then we also put in things like shepherd shelters. So it's kind of inside and outside.
0: And you bring sort of music, nature, science, all those different things together in really creative ways as well, don't you?
1: Oh, yes. We've sold out

0: now come in. And they say, this is like Narnia. And I said, no, it's not. It's Wales.
1: I wish you all the best for the weekend.
0: Thank you very much.
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0: Saturday breakfast, Bridge FM Radio. This is Lee with Blue there. And if you come back, always remember, years ago, we used to do the Christmas light switch-ons at the Pines, and we had Lee Ryan from Blue. He came along to switch on the Christmas lights one year, and he was epic. Fair play to him. He's been on EastEnders as well, hasn't he, recently? Right, on the way then. We'll get the news update at 9, and we had some sad news this week. Dolly Parton, of course, leaving us. So we've got another tribute to her soon.
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10: My beans have been to Mexico. 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My beans were with me in Italy, then came with me to Greece. I slurped their sauce on Spanish shores. I nibbled them in Nice. My Heinz beans have seen the world. They've travelled far and wide because they are, as we all know, too good to leave behind.
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13: The top stories this hour. The UK's rapid deployment team will arrive in Nepal later to support British nationals and their families affected by Wednesday's devastating flash floods. Thousands are missing, including 33 from the UK. Among them, the parents of 22-year-old Prajwal Haldia.
14: I think it's the complete lack of information that has made us very anxious and very worried. So just some information from anywhere will help us to calm down a little bit.
13: Currently, the death toll stands at more than 600. The Justice Secretary is being urged not to include people convicted of all types of manslaughter in the early release scheme. Victims' families say they feel like they're being asked to bear the consequences of the prison capacity crisis. Passengers travelling on East Midlands Railway trains are being warned to expect disruption this weekend due to strikes. It's in a row over safety concerns. Services will be affected from 8 tomorrow morning. And McFly's Danny Jones will perform a free acoustic set in a pub in London later to highlight grassroots music venues. Green Kings Live at Your Local campaigns providing free gigs around the UK to give communities access to live music.
15: Now for the news across South and West Wales. An inquest has concluded a 63-year-old Pembrokeshire man took his own life after being diagnosed with a rare form of cancer. Andrew Forrest died after entering the River Claydye in Haverford West in March. He'd been undergoing treatment, including chemotherapy. A drug dealer caught with around £40,000 worth of cannabis in the boot of his car in Carmarthen has been jailed for 2 years. 37-year-old Florin Casmi from Golders Green in London was stopped by police officers on Little Water Street. Residents at a housing development in Pengrose, parts of the site remain unfinished more than 2 years after they moved in. Concerns include drainage, fencing, building materials and the road. Carmarthenshire Council says the developer is responsible for the outstanding work. And people in Tony Pandy are being asked for their views on plans to improve the area around the town's war memorial. Proposals include landscaping and moving a First World War memorial to a more accessible location. Two consultations events take place next week.
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15: It's wet today with heavy showers at times. It's clearing up later with highs of 21 Celsius. That's the latest. I'm Josh Tate.
0: So morning, we've had a bit bad news this week, haven't we? We lost good old Dolly Parton, so going to play another tribute to the legend, Dolly.

Jezra, anyone for you? 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So this week we lost an absolute gem. Of course, Dolly Parton sadly passed away. Even the King joined in with tributes to Dolly Parton. A changing of the guard sounded a bit different this week. Did you hear this? And what a tribute to Dolly as well. An extraordinary songwriter, performer, and one of those voices you knew within seconds. And this, of course, was the song the guards were playing outside the palace this week. Dolly Parton and 9 to 5 on Bridge FM Radio Breakfast.

0: Please tell me it wasn't just me singing along there. It's one of those songs you just can't help but sing along to, isn't it? Dolly Parton, 9 to 5 on Saturday Breakfast at Bridge FM Radio. This is Lee, and what a legacy she really leaves behind. The songs, the humour, that unmistakable voice, and a woman who brought an awful lot of joy to an awful lot of people, not just through her music, but also I've just been reading a lot about her charity work, her philanthropy work, the amount of money she gave away in her lifetime. What an incredible woman. So sad. All right, music soon then on Saturday Breakfast from the Black Eyed Peas. And how you fancy winning £400,000 with Bridge FM Radio? We've got the details soon. 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
1: 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It's summer. It's the weekend. It's high tide o'clock. Time for ice cold drinks and tasty bar meals on the sun deck.
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0: Human League, Don't You Want Me on Bridge FM Radio Breakfast. So we're going to be hearing from Alec from One More Slice, which is a pizza shop in Bridge End Town Centre that's won an award recently. Alec on soon. So earlier in the week, we were talking about the things that you believed as a child that weren't really real, and you probably believed them for a bit too long into your adulthood as well. For example, I used to think, you know, the internal lights in a car, I used to think it was illegal to put those on in the night. Turns out it's not.
1: Hi Lee, it's Stevie from Porthcawl. So when I was a kid, my mum managed to convince me that the Tata Steelworks in Portalbert was where giants made Welsh cakes. Yeah, and so obviously as a kid, you just tend to believe that. As I got older, obviously, I started to suspect something wasn't quite right there. But I think in my heart of hearts, I'm still waiting for one of those big guys to come out with some nice Welsh cakes.
2: Hi Lee, it's Marie. When my kids were younger, I convinced them that the internet went off at 8 o'clock and didn't come back on until the morning. Finally got caught out when my mum was babysitting because I was working late and it stayed on.
0: Oh, Marie. That's hilarious. Make me a
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0: So there's more life-changing cash to be won on Make Me a Winner next Friday after Russell won big time yesterday.
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0: 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Saturday breakfast across Bridgend County Borough. 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You'll see I posted earlier instructions on what you need to do if you'd like your little one to be on the radio on Tuesday or Wednesday. 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Now, I always like to celebrate a bit of local success on Bridge FM Radio Breakfast, and Alec turns one more slice on Adair Street in Bridgend into a huge success in, what is it, Alec, a year?
1: Yeah, just about a year now, yeah.
0: Tell us more about the award that you've won and, you know, how it all came about.
1: So, I was just going through Facebook one day, and I seen there was an awards night coming up, and I thought I'd apply for it. Then I made it as a finalist then, under the best of South Wales awards.
0: What did it mean personally to you to actually win this award?
1: Unbelievable. Like, to think that I've got that much support out there for my business, which has only been running for, well, 10 months really, but I've had the keys and the property for a year. It's actually just unbelievable, really.
0: And behind the award, obviously, it's your story as well, your business. So tell us how you actually got into it. How did you get into making pizzas?
1: So I actually started making pizzas when I was 16. I worked for a business very similar to my own, which was called Woody's Pizza. And then I worked in other multiple kitchens around Bridgend. And then I actually fell out of love with cooking at first, and I went into personal training. I was a personal trainer for 3 years. And then I kind of found my passion back again, which, when I was cooking, pizza was my favourite thing to make. So I thought, you know what, I'm going to go in for it and go for it.
0: If you eat too much pizza, you can train yourself back out of it, can't you, really?
1: Yeah, absolutely. You know, we're wrong. Since I've been in this profession, I've definitely had one too many pizzas, but I guess that's quality check more than anything.
0: We all had too many pizzas, though. I got a question for you. What's the strangest topping or combination that somebody's ever asked you for?
1: Oh, that's a good one, that. To be fair, a lot of people tend to go for, like, spiced and sweet.
0: Yeah.
1: So, like, they'll have, like, you know, like, endoia, which is probably our most spiciest thing, and then mix it with, like, pineapple.
0: We have to settle it. Pineapple on a pizza? Yeah or no?
1: Absolutely. I'm all for it.
0: Yeah? For anyone that doesn't know, you're literally next door to Specsavers in Bridgend Town Centre, aren't you?
1: Yeah, next door to Specsavers, opposite to Istanbul Barbers, literally on the corner to Adair Street and on Wyndham Street.
0: Thanks for giving us some of your time, and I'll be in soon, right?
1: Yeah, absolutely.
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0: It's good, isn't it? Brand new music from The Script. It's called The Crowd Was Singing Wonderwall. Love that song. Cheers for listening. That's it from me, Lee Dukes. I'm back Monday morning on Bridge FM Radio Breakfast. Hope you can join me. Lots going on next week. And next up then, it's Tony Wright getting you through Saturday. And he's lined up some big songs as well. Going to play you something from Pink and The Killers soon after the latest news update and weather at 10 on Bridge FM Radio.
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10: The top stories this hour. Aid is starting to be handed out in Nepal, where deadly flash floodings claimed the lives of at least 600 people. A crisis response team from the UK is due to arrive in the area later to help British nationals affected. Pranjwal Haldia's parents are among those missing.
11: They mean the world. I don't think you see that enough when you're in front of your parents necessarily, but just that they mean everything to me.
10: Families of the victims of manslaughter are calling on the Justice Secretary to not release their killers from prison early. 5,000 people are due to be freed in England and Wales, though the government insists the most dangerous offenders will be kept behind bars. There are warnings of major disruption to East Midlands railway services. Members of the RMT union are walking out again over safety concerns. And councils in England and Wales are warning they're drowning in a sea of discarded fridges and freezers. It's thought heat waves have led to an influx of white goods that need to be scrapped. Officials say tips can't cope and are asking the government to tell producers to step in.
12: Now for the news across South and West Wales. An inquest concluded a 63-year-old Pembrokeshire man took his own life after being diagnosed with a rare form of cancer. Andrew Forrest died after entering the River Claydye in Haverford West in March. He'd been undergoing treatment, including chemotherapy. A drug dealer caught with around £40,000 worth of cannabis in the boot of his car in Carmarthen has been jailed for 2 years. 37-year-old Florian Casmi from Golders Green in London was stopped by police officers on Little Water Street. Residents at a housing development in Pengrose, parts of the site remain unfinished more than 2 years after they moved in. Concerns include drainage, fencing, building materials and the road. Carmarthenshire Council says the developer is responsible for the outstanding work. And people in Tony Pandy are being asked for their views on plans to improve the area around the town's war memorial. Proposals include landscaping and moving a First World War memorial to a more accessible location. Two consultations events take place next week.
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12: It's wet today with heavy showers at times. It's clearing up later with highs of 21 Celsius. That's the latest. I'm Josh Tate.
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0: Just gone 10. Good morning. Tony here. Thank you for listening. I've got The Killers and Taylor Swift coming soon. We'll start with Pink.

0: Well, it is the bank holiday weekend soundtrack, is it not? Taylor Swift and The Killers with Somebody Told Me. Hello, I'm Tony Wright. With you every Saturday, Sunday morning from 10 o'clock. It's great to be here. Marshmallow to come, also Lionel Richie. But your mobile phone could get you very rich next week. Make me a
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0: 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Hello, Tony Wright here, Saturday morning. Don't forget, on until Monday, the Great British Food Festival at Margam Country Park, and our very own Wyn Evans is going to be there today. Tom Grennan playing for you next. 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
1: 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It's summer. 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

0: Well, it really is your perfect weekend soundtrack. Somber and Homewrecker, the last bank holiday before Christmas. I suppose we will start to mention it very soon. You know, it's September from next week, which means The Good Telly is back. I think it's another series of Vigil coming up. Also, Trigger Point, amongst others. I love September. All the good TV comes back, doesn't it? Right, Bruce Springsteen coming up. A song that my wife particularly enjoys. Nothing to do with the singing, it's more to do with his tight jeans in the video.
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0: Destiny's Child and Say My Name. I don't know if it surprised you. It certainly did me, seeing The Voice last week. And Judge Kelly Rowland didn't expect that. There was a lot of chair turning last week. If that carries on, the show will be over with in about 3 weeks. It's probably going to be a bit different tonight, I'd suggest. Right, latest news at 11 o'clock to come. I've got Kevin Little and Ray lined up in the next 15 minutes. Plus, how do you fancy winning £400,000 this coming Friday? I'll tell you everything in the next 20 minutes.
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11: The top stories this hour. The UK's rapid deployment team are arriving in Nepal later to support British nationals and their families affected by Wednesday's devastating flash floods. Thousands are missing, including 33 from the UK, among them the parents of 22-year-old Prajwal Haldia.
12: I think it's the complete lack of information that has made us very anxious and very worried. So just some information from anywhere will help us to calm down a little bit.
11: Currently, the death toll stands at more than 600. A migrant has died and three others have been hurt trying to cross the channel in a small boat. The French Coast Guard rescued 72 people in total off the coast of Dunkirk. Passengers travelling on East Midlands Railway trains are being warned to expect disruption this weekend due to strikes. It's in a row over safety concerns. Services will be affected from 8 o'clock tomorrow morning. And the Governor of Tennessee has proposed renaming Nashville International Airport in honour of Dolly Parton. Bill Lee says it be a fitting tribute. Dolly died on Tuesday at the age of 80.
13: Now for the news across South and West Wales. A man who was caught with around £40,000 worth of cannabis in the boot of his car in Carmarthen has been jailed for 2 years. Florin Casmeek, who's 37, of Golders Green, was stopped by police on the Littlewater Street earlier this month. A Pembrokeshire coroner has recorded a conclusion of suicide following the death of a 63-year-old man in the River Clethay. Andrew Forrest had been undergoing chemotherapy for a rare form of cancer before his death in Haverford West in March. People living at Clos Penpont in Penygroes have formed an action group over unfinished work at the development. Residents have raised concerns about drainage and the condition of the road. The council says defects have been identified and raised with the developer. And plans to improve the area around Tony Pandy War Memorial are going out for consultation. The local council is considering new landscaping and relocating a First World War Memorial currently in the grounds of Living Way Church. Residents can have their say at an event next Friday.
7: Weather.
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13: It's wet today with heavy showers at times. It's clearing up later with highs of 21 Celsius. That's the latest. I'm Josh Tate.
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0: Just gone 11 o'clock. Good morning. I'm Tony Wright. Pleased to be with you both Saturday and Sunday mornings from 10. Thanks for listening. Right, Ray coming soon. Also, the Kid Laroi with Stay. First up, here's Kevin Little. Bridge FM.

0: Ray, where is my husband? Well, it is the bank holiday weekend. I'd hazard a guess in the pub at some point, if not all the weekend. I'm Tony Wright. Hello. Thank you for listening. I've got Kelly Clarkson coming soon. Also the Sugar Babes with Hole in the Head. But your mobile phone could make you very rich in 6 days' time. Make me a
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0: This summer, we've been splashing the cash on Make Me a Winner, and Russell is our latest winner. He was completely lost for words, and his partner, Kate, couldn't quite believe it.
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3: Yes, it's Wyn Evans here, and I've found the food, surprisingly. I'm with Wayne Smith from Daddy Bear Grills. Hi, mate.
4: How you doing?
3: What's cooking?
4: Oh, so we've got sourdough-style pork belly, we've got the spare ribs off the back, we've got tomahawks hanging over the fire, we've got chicken wings, we've got chicken kebabs and dirty flatbreads that we're going to cook in the coals. We've got lots going on today. Masterclasses where people can come on and hands-on fire cooking themselves, make smash burgers, and a sizzling steak after as well, and do steak and potatoes.
3: I've never met a man as excited about food as I am.
4: It's going to be great today. We're going to have a lot of fun.
3: Yeah, it's going to be brilliant. And as you say, people can cook their own food and taste it.
4: Yeah, so everything that we do today, everyone gets to taste it. And like in the masterclasses, they just get on here and they cook it and eat it.
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0: It is your perfect weekend soundtrack with Bryan Adams. I was lucky enough to go and see him, about 20 years ago now. And obviously Mel C didn't turn up to do the When You're Gone song, but he picked somebody out of the audience, and funnily enough, they could sing very well. That wasn't set up in any way whatsoever, was it? Right, Maroon 5 playing for you next. 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
1: 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It's summer. It's the weekend. It's high tide o'clock. Time for ice cold drinks and tasty bar meals on the sun deck.
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0: Just the perfect weekend soundtrack, Maroon 5, Bruno Mars, I Just Might, who probably has a room in his mansion just for hats, and Alicia Keys with No One, recently shared photos on social media in a leopard print bikini, obviously having an amazing beach getaway with her husband, Swizz Beatz, and their family. Nice. Right, Years and Years, If You're Over Me, plays next.
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2: It's Wayne Evans here, and I've managed to find myself backstage with Lucas Elliott at the Ocado headline stage. Well, we've just seen Tony Alberti, he's brilliant. What else is coming up this weekend?
3: Oh, we've got some absolutely fabulous chef demos. We've got plenty of them coming up, plus a load of challenges. They're not to be missed, are they, Elliott?
4: Yes, everyone can get involved with those ones. We've got Men V Meat, our famous sausage eating competition, and Men V Heat, our famous chili eating competition. That can get quite spicy, can't
3: it? In between all of that, there's cheese offs, there's booze offs. That can be a little bit messy, and we're here in Wales. We think that's going to be a real hit.
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3: That would be perfect. Or at least you'll start hearing that anyway, whether it's there or not.
4: 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We love the Welsh crowd. It's going to be a good weekend.
2: Yeah, so why not come down to Margam Park?
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2: Hello, Wyn Evans here, and my time at Margam Country Park has nearly come to an end. Well, not really, because I'm going to stay for the entire weekend, because this isn't just another food festival, no. It is brilliant. There's stunning street food, there's masterclasses going on here where you can learn new cooking techniques, there's a huge artisan market, there's demos, there's live music that you may be able to hear in the background, there's bands, there's loads of things for the kids to do as well, and you can even bring the dog. In fact, my dog is fast asleep at the moment because I think she's had way too many treats. So what are you waiting for? The weather may not be with us, but the atmosphere certainly is. Get yourself down to Margam Country Park, and I'll see you here at some point over the weekend.
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5: The top stories this hour. A family from Nepal who live in Nottingham say they're worried for their loved ones following devastating flash floods. Andy Archia say they know their village where they grew up has been wiped out.
6: So Tirsuli was very like a big place. There are so many houses, hundreds and hundreds of houses. There are big buildings all swiped out.
5: The death toll currently stands at more than 600. The French Coast Guard says one person's died and 72 people have been rescued from a small boat heading to the UK. They intercepted the vessel between Dunkirk and Calais on Thursday. Families of victims of manslaughter calling on the Justice Secretary to not release their killers from prison early. 5,000 inmates are due to be freed in England and Wales. The government insists the most dangerous offenders will stay inside. And McFly's Danny Jones will perform a free acoustic set in a pub in London later on to highlight grassroots music venues. Green Kings Live at Your Local campaigns, providing free gigs around the UK to give communities access to live music.
7: Now for the news across South and West Wales. A man who was caught with around £40,000 worth of cannabis in the boot of his car in Carmarthen has been jailed for 2 years. Florin Kazmeek, who's 37, of Golders Green, was stopped by police on the Littlewater Street earlier this month. A Pembrokeshire coroner has recorded a conclusion of suicide following the death of a 63-year-old man in the River Clethay. Andrew Forrest had been undergoing chemotherapy for a rare form of cancer before his death in Haverford West in March. People living at Clos Penpont in Penygroes have formed an action group over unfinished work at the development. Residents have raised concerns about drainage and the condition of the road. The council says defects have been identified and raised with the developer. And plans to improve the area around Tony Pandy War Memorial are going out for consultation. The local council is considering new landscaping and relocating a First World War memorial currently in the grounds of Living Way Church. Residents can have their say at an event next Friday.
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7: It's wet today with heavy showers at times. It's clearing up later with highs of 21 Celsius. That's the latest. I'm Josh Tate.
8: Just gone midday. Afternoon, I'm Tony, Natalie and Brulia and Alex Warren soon. It's I Am.

0: soap star turned pop star. That, of course, a cover song for Natalie Imbruglia. And Torn, afternoon. Tony here. Hope you're doing okay. Galantis and David Guetta to come. DJ Jazzy Jeff and the Fresh Prince as well. The weather not quite perfect for that song, but I'm going to play it anyway. But first, make me a
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0: Just the perfect weekend soundtrack. That is Teddy Swims. Hello, Tony here. Hope you're doing okay. So the summer holidays will be coming to an end very soon. You've probably not had the I'm bored phrase said too much because you've been able to get the little ones outside. Over the next week, probably no chance. The rain that we've needed is finally here, though I suspect, give it a couple of days, we will be moaning. Ed Sheeran plays for you next. 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
1: 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It's summer. It's the weekend. It's high tide o'clock. Time for ice cold drinks and tasty bar meals on the sun deck.
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0: Well, the debut album is out. Stella Lefty, Long Way Home, it is called, from it, Boston. Hello, Tony here. With you until 2 o'clock, then Damien Francis through the afternoon. A band that started out in the late 70s as Split Enz became Crowded House in the 80s. One of their 1980 songs coming next.
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0: Ollie Humberston, White Noise. How do you fancy winning £400,000? Just picture that money in your bank account, because this coming Friday, it could happen. Not only will you win it, but you'll get the money straight away as well. I'll tell you everything you need to know about entering Make Me Win It after 1 o'clock.
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7: The top stories this hour. More than 600 people are now known to have died following devastating flooding in Nepal and Tibet. Almost 2,500 are still missing, with 33 British nationals among them. The UK is sending a crisis response team to provide support. Hospitals say they're now dealing with an influx of patients and victims, including the one where Dr. Gopal Sadain works.
8: The river has taken the bodies to the plain regions, and in our hospital we have received 41 bodies. We have manage that, but looking at the scale of problem, we'll be getting more and more bodies, so managing those bodies might be a huge problem.
7: The health and safety executives investigating the death of a man at an event in West Sussex. A huge sign fell over at Big Church Festival near Stanning yesterday. Five other people were also injured. We've been speaking to this man who was there.
9: Just devastated that such a joyful event full of just happiness, love and celebration had to be cancelled, and first thoughts go out to those families.
7: The families of victims of manslaughter have written to the Justice Secretary, calling for their killers to not be freed from prison early. An early release scheme aims to ease overcrowding in England and Wales, but the government says the most serious criminals will be kept behind bars. Emma Webber, whose son Barnaby was stabbed to death in Nottingham 3 years ago, is one of those who signed it.
10: These are lives taken, these are families destroyed, and there should be no reason given whatsoever that's ever palatable or acceptable for early release. It's bad enough they don't get, I believe, the justice that they should.
7: Passengers travelling on East Midlands Railway are being warned to expect disruption this weekend due to strike action. The RMT union members are walking out over safety concerns. Services will be affected from tomorrow morning. And Liverpool and Nottingham Forest are underway at Anfield in the first of four Premier League matches today. Elsewhere, Tottenham Hotspur host Newcastle, Bournemouth host Everton, and Hull go to Coventry City.
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7: Heavy showers and thunderstorms for much of the UK through today. Central and northern Scotland staying mostly dry with some brightness. That's the latest. I'm Alex Holtz. 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
0: Jess Gone One afternoon. I'm Tony. I've got Taylor Swift along with Calvin Harris soon. It's Craig.

0: I'd hazard a guess that she doesn't have beans on toast when she's struggling for money. Of course, a billionaire now, Taylor Swift. I knew it. I knew you. I'm Tony Wright. Hello. Thanks for listening. Coming up, I've got Adele, also Outkast with Hey Ya. But first, get your mobile phone ready. Make me a
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0: This summer, we've been splashing the cash on Make Me A Winner, and Russell is our latest winner. He was completely lost for words, and his partner, Kate, couldn't believe it either.
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0: Saturday afternoon has never sounded so good. That song was released three times over a 10-year period, can you believe? The original 7-minute version was released in 1989 by Rough Trade Records. However, it stalled at number 77 in the UK chart. Over the next 2 years, James became part of the thriving Manchester music scene, and a shortened version of this song regularly causing clubbers to sit down when it was played. The song was re-released this time in 91, becoming a huge hit, and re-released in 1998. Don't think James has had to do any work ever since due to that success. Right, Whitney Houston plays next.
1: 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It's summer. It's the weekend. It's high tide o'clock. Time for ice cold drinks and tasty bar meals on the sun deck.
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0: Well, I can't listen to that song without doing the fist crunching. I don't know about you. Kylie Minogue from the early noughties and Can't Get You Out of My Head. Hope you're doing okay. Oh, in around quarter of an hour, David Francis with you throughout the afternoon for more amazing songs to come. One of those voices that you may remember from Britain's Got Talent, Callum Scott, along with Black Box in the next 10 minutes.
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0: Ella Langley, Choosing Texas. Love that country feel. Hello, I'm Tony. Thank you so much for listening, and I hope we can get back together tomorrow morning from 10 o'clock. It will be great to have your company in the middle part of the bank holiday weekend. And maybe no rain. In fact, no chance of that. Coming up next, David Francis, after two.
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12: The top stories this hour. Thousands remain missing after deadly flash flooding in Nepal on its border with Tibet killed more than 600 people. 33 British nationals are among those unaccounted for. Andeep Ancharia and his wife are trying to find out if their family members are alive.
13: If someone survived or someone died, we're not too sure at the moment. So we are just waiting for another news. So we're relying on the social media site.
12: A crisis response team from the UK is due to arrive in Nepal later today. Police are appealing for video footage after a sign fell on a crowd at a Christian event in West Sussex, killing a man and injuring five other people. Officers and the Health and Safety Executive are investigating what happened at the Big Church Festival yesterday afternoon. This man we've been speaking to was among those there.
14: Everyone was very understanding that they had to cancel the event, so firstly, all thoughts, prayers and love go out to the families and friends of those affected, those who witnessed the event, and just grateful that the first responders were there.
12: Families of manslaughter victims have written to the Justice Secretary to ask that killers convicted of that crime aren't released early. The signatories include Emma Webber, whose son Barnaby was stabbed to death in Nottingham in 2023.
15: These are families destroyed, and there should be no reason given whatsoever that's ever palatable or acceptable.
12: The government says it's fast-tracking a plan to keep more of the most dangerous offenders behind bars. Fresh tributes have been paid to two police officers who were among seven people killed in a serious crash near Middlesbrough. Football fans remember PC's Matthew Blades and Tom Clough a week on from an incident on the A66. Prince's Street in Edinburgh has now fully reopened after a fire at an historic store last month. Trams and buses have been able to resume their normal routes. And a packed weekend of football is continuing. Liverpool and Nottingham Forest Premier League lunchtime kickoff is into its closing stages. Tottenham host Newcastle in the early evening game.
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12: A few sunny spells in places, but otherwise staying wet and windy across much of the UK through the rest of the day. That's the latest. I'm Johnny Freeman.
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16: From Houndour, good afternoon. I'm David Francis, just gone two. Thanks for picking us out, by the way, this weekend. Girls Aloud and Alex Warren soon. And we'll start with Jennifer Hudson today.

0: Alex Warren as well, Ordinary. It's just gone 10 past two. Can we talk about money? 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

0: Miley Cyrus Flowers at Bridge FM Radio years ago, maybe about 3 years ago, something like that. I met Miley Cyrus, I interviewed her, just around the time that she was working with Beyonce on the Cowboy Carter album. And from nowhere, halfway through our conversation, she came out with this.
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2: 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It's summer. It's the weekend. It's high tide o'clock. 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

0: on my favourite album of the year called I Barely Know Her, which I was listening to driving around this morning doing bits and pieces. I love it. Somber home wrecker. I know a lot of people, when the kids go back to school in the next week, 10 days, are going to do their summer holiday then. A, it'll be quieter, and B, more importantly, it'll be so much cheaper. So when you're at the all-inclusive, chilling by the pool with a pina colada in one hand and a book in the other, that album will sound brilliant on your AirPods or earbuds. I love it. Somber. Thanks for picking us out, by the way, this afternoon. An 80s sing-along from Boy Meets Girl and Taylor Swift before 3.
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0: Taylor Swift Opalite, the Taylor Swift fans are getting annoyed. What is it now? 6 weeks since the wedding, and they've not seen a photo or a video or anything. And I was talking to somebody about this the other day. Apparently, they're working, Taylor and Travis, on a documentary which will come out around about Christmas time, which you'll have to pay for. Of course you will. How to make friends and influence your fans. Nearly 3 o'clock, and this is David Francis with the headlines next. 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
6: The top stories this hour. The number of people killed in flash floods on Nepal's border with Tibet is now past 650. The UK is sending a crisis response team as 33 British nationals remain among thousands unaccounted for. Matt Baden works for the International Federation of the Red Cross.
7: Right now, it's about the next 72 hours, which will be food, water and non-food items. Shelter will certainly be a huge priority.
6: Next, the Archbishop of Canterbury says she's praying for the family, friends and loved ones of a man who died at a Christian event. A large sign fell over yesterday at the Big Church Festival near Stenning in West Sussex. 5 other people were injured. Families of those affected by homicide have called for prisoners convicted of manslaughter to be excluded from early release. The government says the most dangerous offenders in England and Wales will stay behind bars, but an open letter is warning there are flaws in the scheme. Emma Webber, whose son Barnaby was stabbed to death in Nottingham, is among the signatories.
8: It's bad enough that we have this horror in the first place. The thought that these perpetrators are going to be able to get out early, let alone serve their proper time, is heartbreaking.
6: Middlesbrough fans have held a minute's applause to pay tribute to 2 police officers killed in a head-on collision last weekend. PC Matthew Blaines and PC Tom Clough died alongside 5 young men on the A66. 7 more arrests have been made as part of an organised crime investigation in the area. It's emerged the Royal Navy has again tracked Russian warships through UK waters. Officials have described being involved in an intense 72-hour operation. And
9: Happy Pride!
10: Happy Pride! Woo!
6: Those people we've been speaking to are among thousands braving the rain for Manchester Pride. Businesses are hoping for a bank holiday economic boost across the UK, despite weather warnings being in place.
5: Weather.
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6: A few sunny spells in places, but otherwise staying wet and windy across much of the UK through the rest of the day. That's the latest. I'm Johnny Freeman.
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0: Just gone 3 afternoon. I'm David Francis in for Shani. Ray said this week she won't release a new album until she gets a new boyfriend. I'll play Where Is My Husband within 10 minutes, ironically.

0: Ray, Where Is My Husband? And Mimi Webb as well. Afternoon. I'm David Francis. Can we talk about money? Make me a
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0: Alanis Morissette, Ironic, at Bridge FM Radio. Now, if you're looking for a brilliant family day out this weekend, you can pop down to the Great British Food Festival on right now at Margam Country Park. 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
1: 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It's summer. It's the weekend. It's high tide o'clock. 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

0: Rihanna and Alex Warren. Afternoon, I'm David Francis. Loads going on, by the way, today across South and West Wales. Beauty and the Beast rocks. A rock-themed panto spin at Bonamine Community Centre starts tonight at around about 7 o'clock. There's an open-air music thing going on at Mont Valley Golf Club in Clilloch. That starts at 4.30 this afternoon. The Silly Cabaret, it's giving a silly summer ball, happening this afternoon, or this evening from 6.30 at Down By Here, or Down By Here. And a whole lot more, including Forever Vendetta at Hangar 18 Music Venue, and a whole lot more. You can find out more at nationplayer.com this afternoon. Meanwhile, before four, Coldplay and Olivia Rodrigo next.
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0: I think it's the best song around at the moment. It starts out a little bit Foo Fighters Everlong and ends up sounding a little bit Motown. I think it's great. Olivia Rodrigo, Drop Dead, it's nearly four. The headlines are next. Bridge FM
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9: The top stories this hour. A murder investigation is underway in Northern Ireland after a man was found dead alongside a seriously injured child. A male is in custody in connection with an incident in County Tyrone this morning. Our reporter Emily Brown has more details.
10: Emergency services were called to the Lisnahull Road area of Dungannon and the police had told the public to avoid the area. A spokesperson for the ambulance service has told us they dispatched 3 emergency crews and a rapid response vehicle to the scene and that a patient was taken to the Children's Hospital in Belfast. A male has now been arrested on suspicion of murder and attempted murder.
9: Next, Nepal's Foreign Affairs Minister says rescue efforts are a national priority after the catastrophic flash floods. More than 650 people are now confirmed dead. 33 British nationals are among those still missing. At least 37 people have been killed and dozens wounded in a Russian drone strike near Ukraine's capital Kyiv. Authorities say at least 50 buildings have been damaged. The Archbishop of Canterbury has described being sad and shocked after a man died at a Christian gathering in West Sussex. 5 others were injured by a sign which fell down at the big church festival yesterday. Middlesbrough fans have paid their respects to the 2 police officers killed in a collision on the A66 last weekend. 7 more people have been arrested as part of an organised crime investigation in the area. Traders in Edinburgh city centre are welcoming the reopening of a key road.
11: 90% of the people who come into the city who worked in the city all get public transport, and they were obviously then having to go to bus stops scattered all over the rest of the city.
9: Alan McCree's been speaking from his flower stall in Prince's Street, which is running as normal 7 weeks after a major fire. Businesses are hoping for a bank holiday financial boost despite the wet and windy weather. Earlier, thousands lined Manchester's streets for the annual Pride Parade. And 4 days after the country music legend's death, it's emerged Nashville International Airport could be named after Dolly Parton. An online petition has gained thousands of signatures.
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9: Further rain at times this evening and overnight, and more showers on the way for many areas tomorrow. That's the latest. I'm Johnny Freeman.
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0: Just gone 4, afternoon. I'm David Francis. That new song from Stella Lefty, Boston, is on within 10 minutes after a sing-along from Justin Bieber. Bridge FM.

0: I'm going to play this for Lindsay in Clydach, who's been out school uniform shopping today for her twin girls, who start their new school in a couple of weeks. God, that must have been so expensive. Brandy and Monica for you, and Stella Lefty as well, Boston. It's nearly 4:15. Monday, it's Movie Monday. Iconic songs from iconic movies, and one of those from The Greatest Showman next.
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1: 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It's summer. It's the weekend. It's high tide o'clock. 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

0: still a massive movie at the moment from Toy Story 5. Taylor Swift, I Knew It, I Knew You. Other movies doing the rounds. Obviously, the number one film again this week is Spider-Man 2. They're filming the next one in Glasgow at the moment. They've cut off loads of roads and redesigned houses and frontages, so it looks like Gotham City. Apparently, it looks incredible. Anyway, that's the number one movie right now. The other movie that I really want to go and see, but my daughter is far too old to go along to see it, is Coyote versus Acme, which is the true story, in inverted commas, of Wile E. Coyote taking Acme to court because he never caught Roadrunner in the 70s and 80s. I'll leave that with you.
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0: I love it. 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I keep saying it. It's brilliant. From I Barely Know Her, Somber, My Body Isn't Ready. 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
1: 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Thursday, 30th of October.
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11: The top stories this hour. A person has been arrested on suspicion of murder and attempted murder after a man was found dead next to a seriously injured child in Northern Ireland. The discovery was made at a property in County Tyrone this morning. Our reporter Emily Brown has more details.
12: Police were telling the public to avoid the Lisnahull Road area in Dungannon, and they've now confirmed that a man has died in this incident and a child was found at the scene with serious injuries. A spokesperson for the ambulance service told us earlier they sent 3 ambulance crews and a rapid response vehicle to the scene. They treated one patient who was then taken to the hospital for sick children in Belfast.
11: Next, an investigation is underway in West Sussex after a large sign fell at a Christian event, killing one man and injuring 5 others. Organisers have cancelled the big church festival and say they're heartbroken. This man we've been speaking to was at the event near Stenning yesterday.
13: 2 of the friends I was with were exploring the grounds and were close to the event when it happened. They saw the sign come down and just said people rushed over straight away to help.
11: Rescue efforts are continuing after the devastating flash floods in Nepal. A UK crisis response team is due to arrive in the country soon. People whose loved ones were killed have sent a letter to the Justice Secretary. They want prisoners convicted of manslaughter to be excluded from the early release scheme. A former Conservative government minister has announced he's standing to be the Mayor of London. Sir James Cleverly has also resigned from the Tories' shadow cabinet. And businesses are hoping for a bank holiday boost to trade despite wet and windy weather. Among the events taking place is Manchester Pride. Our reporter Oliver Morgan was among those parading through the city streets earlier.
14: There was torrential rain, but that did not stop us. You could really feel the energy. 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
11: Further rain at times this evening and overnight, and more showers on the way for many areas tomorrow. That's the latest. I'm Johnny Freeman.
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0: Such a miserable afternoon, and tomorrow's not looking much better either. Just gone 5, and this is David Francis, Bruno Mars, inside the next 10 minutes or so, and Jax Jones with Ella Henderson after a throwback from Wayne Wonder.

0: Bruno Mars, I Just Might, and Jax Jones. 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

0: Ace of Base, All That She Wants at Bridge FM Radio. Back in the 90s, Ace of Base made more money for the Swedish economy than Volvo and Saab put together. Although saying that, most things made more money for the Swedish economy than Saab, so that's not really saying much. Thanks for picking us out this afternoon. I'm David Francis. Loads going on around Bridgend County tomorrow. Between the Trees Festival continues at Merthyr Mawr, back on at midday tomorrow. Also, back to the noughties at Luna Live Lounge and Bar in town. Club night, dance anthems, 2000s, classics and all sorts, starting tomorrow night at 8 o'clock. And the Sandcastle competition and fire pit at Rest Bay Beach on from 1 o'clock tomorrow afternoon as well. 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

0: Jennifer Lopez, Waiting for Tonight, Harry Styles as well, who's in the States now, doing his run of 30 nights at Madison Square Gardens in New York City. American Girls, somebody's worked out, maybe you went to London for the shows, don't know. Apparently you would have spent about £1,000, and somebody's worked this out, and it's kind of accurate by the sounds of it. So buying the ticket was one thing. Then you need to get a trip to London, so that's a train fare or a drive. Then you get a hotel. Then you need a new outfit. Then there's food and drink when you get to the venue. Plus you'd want a new outfit, and there's merch. It works out there or thereabouts, about £1,000. Somebody's then worked out that by the end of this entire tour, so the UK and America, Harry Styles would have made 1.2 billion quid. It makes me wish I'd worked much harder in music lessons at school, to be honest.
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0: Even though the World Cup finished, what, 5-6 weeks ago, something like that, it's still the world's most streamed song. Shakira and Burna Boy, Die Die. The first time I saw that song, I thought, oh, it's Welsh, Die Die. It clearly isn't, obviously. Thanks for listening this afternoon. I'm back on Monday for Movie Monday on the bank holiday. Iconic songs from iconic movies. Meanwhile, the perfect playlist for Saturday night with Floor Fillers after 6.
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I'm up in the party. I'm glad that I got you, and it's alright. 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
1: It's Mr. 305 checking in for the remix. You know they had that 75 Street Brazil. Well, this year's gonna be called Caiocho. Que hola, cada, que hola, omega. And this how we gonna do it. Dale.

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